0: So this one playing underneath me is Monome Girl by Gal Costa, and the track I opened the show with was Now Adianta by Trio Makoto. I suppose it's time to give some shouts. So shouts to the jazzy one, as always, each and every time. Shout out to my Monday buddy, Sean. Shouts to Corey, listening from Dusseldorf. Shouts to Josh, listening in from the gym in Clifton. Matthew in Amsterdam. And all my lovely friends that enable me to keep doing this shit every week. I'm really excited to join Cool Shop Radio and actually be in a studio. That's going to be super fun. So you can join me for that for the second Friday of every month, starting in March. And this one everyone knows is Agua de Bebe by Astrid Gilberto. And shouts to Aaron, sorry babe. Love you.
1: Eu quis amar, mas tive.
0: Oh my god, and shouts to Adam, what's the Wi-Fi? Locked in from Texas.

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And I'm not surprised, to be honest, because he is the GOAT. I love Georges Manjot. 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
1: Demoacústico by Marcos Valle. The next song is, of course, another amazing track by Jorge Virgil. If you can tell me what you think the song's about, or which seventh wonder of the world the song is about, then drop it in the chat. First one to say it gets a little kiss from me.

Congratulations, yes. Graves Commute. The song is about the Taj Mahal. And this is one of the easiest Brazilian tracks to sing because it's very simple. Apart from he says Taj Mahal, and I would say Taj Mahal.

Just a quick one, Josh. Could you drop me a WhatsApp if you're still listening? Oh wait, you just said we stan. Do you stan me? Or are you still listening?

The next song I want to play, my friend absolutely hates it, and I think it's because I played it to death. But I can't not have it in this show because it's one of my favourite songs of all time. So what I'm asking you to do is to reframe your thinking around this song and to remember lovely, gorgeous, sunny times with me where I've been pissed out of my head, bopping around to this track. So yeah, this is all-time classic. I don't even know the words to this one as well.

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It's water of the sea, bath water, some other type of water. Nothing disinfects me but alcohol. And I think that's pretty profound and beautiful. So next we're going to circle back to Tim Maia. And actually, this is my favourite Tim Maia song, because it's kind of got a real flavour, a real bop to it. I'm going to try say the name. It's O Descubridor Dos Sete Mares. A bit of a hard one.

It's a track ID. This is Now Force with... 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Sorry. Jaltro Mundo. 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
2: Okay, are we rolling? If so, welcome to Slump Companion. We're only an hour and 7 minutes late, but this is Maestro Hat, and let's get rockin'.

Oh my gosh, you have no idea the level of stress that I endured there for the last 67 odd minutes. So this is Slump Companion. How's everyone doing? So, full disclosure, I have absolutely nothing prepped in terms of the format for this show. We're just going to freewheel this one and see where it takes us. How's the mic? Can everyone hear okay? So this one underneath is Domino by Jack Tromby. It's the theme tune for a very old UK sitcom about rival antique dealers by the name of Never the Twain. Okay, so let's do some shout-outs. Out to Jazzy One, out to Eggslut, who else do we have? Out to Ba, out to Meh, KNMX, as always Wombot. Extra big shout-out to

Now, I am going to beg your indulgence on this next one that I'm going to play, as I know that this album has been massively overplayed in recent years, but I just couldn't leave this one out of the first show. This is Prefab Sprout.

0: Chanti cruise, chanti prunes, chanti froobs. Chanti troops. We are 300. Keep on chanting. Troops, troops.
1: Now, that's what I call chanting.
2: Yes, yes. This is Sam. It's my Eric Mondays.

today. This is a pre-rec, by the way. And today I'm going to play some Afro-disco, Afro-funk, and maybe a little high life for you. I'm in Italy right now without access to my decks. So, Sean has recorded this mix before heading home.

So that last one, collab between a Swedish experimental band and a band out of Tanzania, I think.

And this one, would you believe, is Nigerian. This one, Doing It in Lagos by Hotline, which gave it the name to the fantastic comp. I think it's on Soundway, Doing It in Lagos. Play a few tunes from that for sure.

I want to say up front, I'm no means like a massive head in terms of this genre, or any genre really. there's a period a few years ago where I just started buying some mostly reissues in the genre, because I like the music quite a bit. There's not going to be any rare, unreleased 7-inches or whatever. It's just some stuff.

So, some of the artists here I'm struggling to find some decent information about, which is a shame. This track is credited to African Soul Band, who only have one or two other releases. As far as I can tell, it's a band that was put together from West African immigrants in Paris. But if anyone knows more

0: she comes. She'll be driving six white horses when she comes.
1: Shouts to Mugatsuku, great series they've put out called Afro Funk Gems. Nice reissues on 7-inch. That last

Jig Solo, also out of Nigeria, like a lot of the artists were here today. Nigeria, obviously a big population, had one of the biggest scenes, along with South Africa probably, for this Afro disco, Afro funk stuff.

Jake Solo also used to be in the Funkees before Gang Solo, who were sort of adjacent to this scene as well. Kind of more on the Afro rock side, and you can sort of hear that in this.

This one. Shadow Dancing by the Sweet Talks. Out of Ghana. Think First Garnet and the stuff we've had on today.

Okay, back over to Nigeria for an absolute classic. This is Agbogu. Fucking hell. Sheena Williams and his African percussionist. As I understand it, the story of this song is that Sheena Williams was the main guy, big star, and wrote a lot of the music, but his African percussionist was basically a band of some of the best Nigerian artists around at the time. And they came together to make this single, which I realized when I was trying to pronounce it earlier that I've never said the name out loud. Agboju Logun. Just an immense tune. 11 and something minutes. Might play the whole thing. It just keeps grooving.

course, in Nigeria at the time, hearing a 10-minute song was nothing. The propensity of high life tunes to go into the 15-20 minute margin. Or Afrobeats.

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It's 11 minutes long, but I think it

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Which I get. But haven't had a local offered to show me around yet.

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I don't know when exactly she flight leaves. So I'm going to go visit her at least, and be my first time in that part of the world, so that'll be fun. Shouts to Alice.

South African born artist, now based in the US. Not sure when he moved over, if this was already written, but what a beauty of a track. Sounds potentially like it may have been recorded over in the US, because it's got a bit more of a polished sound than some of the other tunes we've heard today. Ooh. Or maybe he just had a rocking studio.

0: Nebuna Babona. 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
1: I think this one actually recorded in Paris though. Joe Tongo, born, grew up in Cameroon, but moved to Paris for a university to study to become a pharmacist, apparently. Got caught up in the music scene. I don't know all that much about it, but from what I gather, Paris functioned as a bit of a hub for those African bands from Francophone Africa, in the same way that London did for the English-speaking bands.

Okay. Immediate correction I need to issue. Yoruba singer is, in fact, not out of Nigeria at all. Actually from Guyana, but based on the fact that many black Guyanans were of Yoruba origin in Nigeria. So I guess this one sort of doesn't count. Certainly sounds right.

Okay, time for another absolute classic. This one, almost overplayed in the deck mantles of the world, but hard to ruin a song like this.

0: This one, Steve Monite, Only You. Oh. Another one off the Doing It in Lagos compilation.
1: I had it at last.
0: Just a massive banger, really. Real sexy, groovy one.

Okay, this record is a bit warped and a bit crackly, so bear with me if there's any technicals on this. But I love it. It's real evocative of a special time in my life. When I heard it first, I was at a festival, summertime, beautiful day, and then my girlfriend at the time gave it to me as a present, the record.

I love that break. The drum mix is relentless. Glad this seems to be playing all right, because last time I played it, I think it was warped and it wasn't playing, so I don't know if I've warped it back into a playable shape. If so, shouts to my terrible vinyl storage systems.

Also, massive shouts to Leo and Debbie, who used to own the record that you're currently hearing. I absolutely love when you get a record that's in a tattered sleeve with writing on it saying whose it is, or you know, old DJ labels saying how to play it. This one says Leo and Debbie once on it, and then it says Debs 1, 2, 3, 4, 5 times. So I'd imagine Leo and Debbie were dating, and Debbie wanted to make really damn sure that Leo wasn't going to try and nick this record if they ever broke up. Because it says Leo and Debbie once, but it says Debs 5 times. Good for you, Debbie. I wouldn't let anyone steal this one either.

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Leo and Debbie out.

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I'll take the pace back down a bit, but I could not play this one.

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Remember that.

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1: Anyway, this is the end of the show. Thanks everyone for listening in. And remember to enjoy your life and have a ball.

0: I'm just calling because .org might be broken. 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
1: All right. We got Bentham Brightest on it. Apparently my CJs have just blown. It was too powerful.
2: Yeah, let me know if you have any idea what's going on, thanks.
3: Riddle me this. If a chant chants, but no one's there to chant it, have they really chanted? Of course they have, you fucking chant.
2: And

Good morning. You are listening to Chant FM. It's the No Coffee Show with Clay Boom. Yes, yes. Halim Mahmoud Ghania with Pharoah Sanders. Keep coming back to this one. Shout out to everyone listening.

Sunshine is blessing me this morning. Just finished eating my porridge. Today topped with banana and dark grapes. Don't really know what color they are. It's like purple or red, black. They're good though. Coffee turned out a bit watery, but you know, we live. Last month, in a decrepit neighborhood, I might be moving to Rotterdam, let's see, to be continued. Working a part-time job now in Den Haag, cleaning hotel rooms with a lovely team. I'm by far the tallest person in this whole place, bringing in some balance, as always. This one, Mikhaila Melian, Movement 2. Hope you're all doing well this morning.

Alright, shout out Bar. Shout out Big Bunny Brayer, Cineron, Dallas Mavis, good morning, Grips Commutes, good morning Yostep, Kinematics, Mo, Number 2, Oskmal, PK, Shoop, good night I guess, or good morning, and Young Dale. Shout out to everyone else listening, Ava, if you're there. I'm

0: Question.
1: Maybe some of you remember, this place is close and hardly taking people lying down, loving the sun on their skin. Yes, this area, where you could exhibit your faces, arms, belly, legs, and more, without being burned to death. Yes, those times. I was myself on the beach, not so undressed, but then suddenly from the past, or from the future, or from the
2: change of your story. Yes, the story of your life.
1: No,
2: do not protest.
1: Your life is wonderful.
2: I always dreamed to be a feminist nobody, to be anybody. What a subversive art, what a resistance. How brave you must be to be no one, to be no one. So I beg you, give me your story, and in exchange, I can bring you eternal life. You will be a star among the stars. Your name will be whispered and known through the world, and the one is my
1: the dullest and the most pessimistic light
2: going to the invisible forest.
1: I was such a fool, longing for someone who could finally see my exhibit visibility, someone who won't use my name in vain, someone I could disappear with.
2: So I gave him anything,
1: my memories, my deadly stories, and my dreams.
3: Such a fool. You know, it's funny. I never wanted to be a star. It was all Jerry's idea. I would have done anything for him. Jerry? Scott? Sure know how to pick him, don't I?

0: Lidecker's putting some of his own ideas into the movie.
1: Well, it's high time they heard some of my ideas.
0: Call it a TV station?
1: My publisher. I'm going to put a stop to this nonsense, even if I have to fly out to Hollywood.
2: Right on, got the picture?
3: Well,
2: it's guaranteed box office magic, that's all. The combination of Halloween, Porky's, and Flashdance.
1: You can't be serious.
2: Oh, yeah, you've got yourself a hot property here. You ought to follow it up real quick. Have you written any other books like this?
1: I've never written one book like that. Look, I don't know what my publisher told you, but I didn't come out here to take advantage of an intolerable situation.
2: Are you saying you don't want a piece of the action?
1: I only want to determine my legal rights to prevent that producer from debasing my novel. I was told that you could help me.
2: I make deals, and apparently you don't want a deal, so what can I do? Look, I'll tell you. I'll assign someone from my staff to dig out your contract, and we'll be in touch.
4: I swore to stop this shameful work. I wanted to keep on my integrity, my active invisibility, to be faithful to all my anonymous sisters, and never enter this main paradoxical standard. But it laughed at me. It did only just want my name, my anonymity. He broke my spirit. He never broke my heart. I couldn't let him do that. I'm no creative genius. Broken heart is good to spend on my market geniuses and authors. I needed to stand an invisible feminist with full heart and full spirit. He laughed at me again because he knew. He knew because I gave them to him. I gave my dreams
5: such
4: to
5: a fool I was.
4: Such a fool I was.
5: He knew that I was. That
6: I don't know how to explain this, but I want to be a performer. And I knew if I didn't give it a shot, a real shot, that I'd be miserable. See, that's why I answered the ad to Le Champion. Was that a crime?
1: Oh, of course not. Would you like a coffee?
6: Sure.
4: I'm not so proud of what I did, but I did it. So I deserve my money. But you won't let me tell this story. He bought my name. He played with my dream. He ripped my skin off, let me out of her. I have to pretend now I'm a writer. I have to pretend I am an actor. I have to pretend I am an author.
7: What do you say, kid? Out for some early morning there?
8: I've got to talk to you.
7: So, talk.
8: I need my money.
7: We already had that conversation. You get it when you're finished.
8: Well, I'm finished.
7: Come on now, kid. We got a deal.

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1: Une plaie des draps infectieux. I really don't know where all the time went. I really have to go. Stop. Stop.

Last one was by The Connells, 74-75. It's like one of those songs that is somewhere in the back of your head, but you don't remember the artist or the title. And one day one of your streaming services is recommending it to you. You're just hit with all of these memories. Listen to me. Pretentious. I also played a piece by Thomas Newman. It's off the soundtrack of Angels in America. Theater piece that was adapted to screen in 2003. And some of the best cinema I've seen in my lifetime. Highly recommend that watch. 6-hour miniseries. This one is Rainforest Spiritual Enslavement, Watery Grave. Thank you for listening. You're tuned into Chant FM, No Coffee with Claybu.

This one is Hallucinator, a track called Transition, off the Morpheus EP out on Chain Reaction. 90s. It's almost unbelievable. Still sounds super fresh.

also just an amazing tempo to dance to. Slightly too fast.

This one is by Romeo Poirier, P-O-I-R-I-E-R, Les Bématistes, of Hotel Nota.

always getting a bit sentimental listening to this. This is Diplo. Summer's Gonna Hurt You. Whatever happened to this guy? Now he's probably doing residencies in some Las Vegas hotel. Well, get the bag. Shout out, Fuck It, I'm Back on Juice.

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I will care of you. I will care of you. I will care of you.

Right, entering the last 10 minutes of the show. Thank you for listening. It's been No Coffee with Claypool on Chant FM. Shh.

0: right, last one from me. Next up, Mo. Scully Sessions.
1: You're not done.
0: Shout out, Rival Dealer. Matt. 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
1: It doesn't have to drop off.
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1: But over the beat, it could be over the beat at that point. It doesn't have to drop off.
3: Drop.

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1: 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It's crazy, I know.

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0: and they make us feel like we're older. 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And Laura says yes. 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Stream in the woods. 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It's pale and light up. Laura starts to dance around the boys. 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
1: Shouts to everyone who's locked in.
0: I don't know what to do.
1: Shouts to Chanto.
0: So I swim away.
1: Shouts to Dale. Big Nats. Young Widows.
0: Run, but I don't.
1: Andy. M.
0: He kisses my hand.
1: DJ Heatwave.
0: And then me.
1: I don't know who else is locked in.
0: His lips.
1: Yeah, everyone hit a hashtag classic Chanto in the chat. If you're feeling the Chanto vibes.

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Obviously some fake fans here. Not listening to the start of the show. 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
1: Welcome aboard Benga Airways. 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

0: Oh, am I coming through? 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This is better. Yeah. Speaking straight into the microphone. All right, there we go. Welcome, everyone. This is Venga Boys. I'm sure they don't need any introduction. Boys are incredible. I would say pop group slash Euro dance sensation. From the mostly from the late 90s, I guess. I don't know if you would really count them any much further than the year 2000. Originally formed by two producers who met, one of them who is actually from Delft, which is, kind of big part of my life. That's where I'm from. The thing about the Venga Boys is they have a lot in common with me because they really like to party is their thing. Kind of their whole thing is that they like to have fun. They like to have a party. They like to go to parties. They like to dance. They like to have fun. And that's what they know, and that's what they sing about. We're gonna go through some of their hits, some of the deep cuts, the B-sides, the forgotten demos, well, it'll be a roller coaster ride. Hope you enjoy.
1: Groove.

0: Yeah, I'm actually joined today by a very esteemed guest, Melody, in the studio right now. Will you say hi?
1: Hi.
0: She was looking up actually some rather interesting facts about the Venga Boys before we were live, and she figured out how much we would have to pay if we wanted to have them maybe perform at Avalon next Saturday. I don't know if anyone has any guesses. How much do you think it's supposed to pay? Can you tell us the exact number and how you got to this exact number?
1: Well, I found this number because I was looking up photos of the Venga Boys, and there was a really good photo. Maybe Toby can send it in the chat. But I clicked on the link accidentally. I was trying to save the photo, and it said book now, and it was €8,995. So I guess not so much.
0: Not so much. I'm pretty sure we'll make that back off bar spend on Saturday.
2: Venga Boys are rocking the house.

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Crazy, get inside.

All right. All right. This one is called, this one's called The Venga Beat. One of their few instrumental tracks, actually. The Venga Beat. Hang on. Was I left pan? No, I'm middle pan. Yeah, this one's The Venga Beat.

But I just wanted to tell you, because I've seen Wenger Boys twice now, and yeah, I saw them on the beach quite recently. They only play half an hour set, and 10 minutes of that is just a medley that starts with I Got a Feeling, and also has Living, the Black Eyed Peas one. And it has also Living on a Prayer. It's just like not 90s songs, and it was a 90s party. It was just the worst medley you'd ever want to hear the Wenger Boys play. So think about that before you, the 9K.

0: We started off actually just partying and having fun. And we started making music just for fun. And we didn't know that it was going to be so big.
1: Her tunes are so happy and uplifting and festive. So everybody likes to party and being happy.
0: First of all, we have the best fans and crowds in the world.
2: Because, all over the world.
0: Yes, where yeah. we go, it's always fun.
2: They're so loyal.
0: Yes, they love the party. And
1: they dress up like cowboys and sailors and little girls and army girls. And
0: we like to be festive and just...
2: Playing dress up. That's our gig, that's our job.
1: It's fun to dress up like crazy, being on stage with colored hair and big earrings and stuff.
3: Yeah,
1: Donnie,
3: for me as well. With my cowboy hat and my glitter suit. Yeah. Yeah, it's carnival every day, so it's fun. That's awesome, and we like to party as well.
2: Except for your big exception.
4: Very big exception, I never party. Before I was doing this, I was a dolphin trainer.

Yeah, you heard that right. So for a brief period in the just around the year 2000, one of the founding members of the Venga Boys, Robin Pors, he got a little overwhelmed with fame. He decided to step out of the band, decided to leave the Venga Boys, and obviously he was the sailor. You all know the sailor. He left the band for a bit, and obviously they had to find a replacement sailor. And they found Yorick Bucker.

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He didn't like to have fun or anything. He was a dolphin trainer. He stayed with the band until 2009, actually. And at that point, I guess Robin Force realized Venga Boys were still, they were doing well, you know, they were doing great. He stepped back in. Yorick left, Robin was back in. And he, you know, he likes to party, so

0: Well, actually, it's very easy. Our two producers, DJ Dansky and Lemundo, they write, produce, arrange everything. They call us up.
1: Come to the studio.
0: Come to the studio. We come to the studio, we record the tracks. Yeah. That's it.
2: And the
3: Is het nou de Venga Boys or de Benga Boys?
4: Die vraag hebben we nou nog nooit gehad.
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2: Nou, het is Spaans. 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
4: Ja.
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5: Kent de Cowboys. Kent de Cowboys.
4: Ja.
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0: Boys disco stamp on it. How did it come about?
1: Actually, it's Charlie, it's her own fault. Because a couple of years ago, she did some interviews and they asked her, what's your guilty pleasure? And then she said, definitely the Banger Boys, we like to party. And then she released that song in 1999. And we heard that and we were like, we love that she made it, but this is our song.

0: Really good. Yeah, really good. In everything.
1: I don't have a clue actually, because I think we are making fun. We are having fun always, and that will that's a good energy, and people like that.
2: Yeah.
1: So
2: yeah.
1: Maybe that's it. I don't know.
3: Did you like?
4: I was born in Cardiff. I live in Bristol.
5: I live in Bristol.

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2: Mikey?
1: I'm in trouble. Don't bring your own car. Alright, don't come all the way with the taxi. Stop around 3 blocks and then walk the rest of the way, alright?
3: The phone booth.
1: Alright. Alright. Bring cigarettes, huh?
4: Oh my god, it's 120.

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Like, it's loud and shit. Like, it's not, you know what I'm talking about? Like, nigga, play that bitch on a sunny day.

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0: Dick, it's me. 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I came as soon as I got your towel.
1: What are you doing in there?
2: Open the door, Nicky. Open the door and let me in.
0: Dick, you're gonna have to let me in now. I don't know the rest of the tune.
3: Hey, I thought it was all over.

0: 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Let's go.
1: Yeah, let's do it with shades of X and mood blue.
2: It is.

0: Mikey, yes.
1: Can't come in.
0: What do you mean? What'd you call me for if you don't want me to come in? Come on, Nick. Open the door.
1: I want you to see me like this.
0: Will you stop being a horse's ass? What way am I going to see you? I haven't seen you before. Open the door. 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

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We ain't never fake for 30 years. 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Been there, you was never there. Still here, you were never there. To be honest, I ain't never care about who say, well, who say, do say, well, who say. I done showed up in the wrong place, but my vision in the clearest space. Pack gone, that's the whole eight. Stack gone, I'ma be scraped. Thorns and a rose that's on my plate, yeah, no way. I got thorns and a rose that's on my plate, yeah, go away. I got thorns and a rose that's on my plate, yeah, no way. I got thorns and a rose that's on my plate.

0: Jesus. 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
1: You want me to get in touch with Jan after you're gone and tell her you're okay?
0: Jan left me.
1: She did?
0: Yeah.
1: I didn't know that.
0: Took the kid and moved to her mother's.
1: Jesus Christ, that's terrible.
0: Yeah. I'll get it back. If I live long enough.
2: Where you going?
3: I'll put something on the box.

¡Vale!

0: If I eat this, so I go to the movie?
1: What movie? What movie you talking about, Nick? It's almost midnight.
0: On 14th Street and Hall, there's an all-night movie. It's got terrific shows, double features, and they got cartoons. They have 15 minutes of coming attractions. It's got a candy counter that's open all night long. It's got ice cream sandwiches, everything. The works.
2: Okay, let me call Annie first. I told her I was going to meet a guy and have a drink, and I'd be home in an hour, and she's sitting up, she's waiting for me. So let me call her. I don't treat my wife the way you do. If I'm going to be late, or if I'm going to be out all night, I call. What's the matter? Is my face dirty?
0: You were sitting in that bar for 45 minutes. You never once thought about calling your wife. All of a sudden, you got to call Annie.
2: I got a terrific suggestion for you, Nick. I suggest you find somebody you can trust.

0: Getting off.
1: What do you mean you're getting off? Where are you going? Wait a minute. This is not the movie. This isn't the movie.
2: I want to visit my mother's grave. I haven't visited my mother for a long time.
1: Nick, listen. Nick.
2: Getting off. Right. 12th Street.
1: Nick.
2: I never even bought her a wreath.
1: I'll buy you a wreath. I'll put it on for you. It's past midnight. The gates will be closed.
2: We'll climb over. When do we ever use a gate to get into a cemetery?
1: What do you mean, when did we ever? You make it sound
2: getting
1: like
2: off.
1: We're cemetery freaks. Busted into a cemetery maybe twice for flowers.

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His enemies tried to hem him up. They shut it down like CNN+. They said to pray.

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Now, one time I lied about potatoes. 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That was me on the road throughout. Another trip to different cities, hopping over bounds. 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That be me on the couch gathering info, trying hard to separate the facts from the tinfoil. 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That be me talking down my heightened feelings. 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

0: I loved your mother. I thought she was a wonderful woman.
1: Why is it ridiculous to visit a grave?
0: Because it's 1 o'clock in the morning.
1: It makes it nicer.
0: It doesn't make it anything, Nick. A grave is a grave. There's not a religion in the world that says a person's soul was buried with them in their grave. It's not your mother in there.
1: You don't believe in any of that stuff, huh? You don't believe there's anything after you die?
0: Me personally, no. I believe you die and that's it.
1: That doesn't scare you. To think that one day you'll die, you'll be over. You won't be anything, you won't know anything. You'll be nothing.
0: Look, Nick, you want to visit your mother? Let's visit your mother, because the conversation is stupid.
1: It isn't stupid, it's interesting if you're gonna die.
0: Well, I'm not gonna die, so I think it's stupid.
1: Yeah, well, you are someday.
0: Look, Nick.
1: You're gonna die someday.
0: I'm not gonna stand here at 1 o'clock in the morning and discuss what's gonna happen to me when I die. I mean, that Mishigas I leave to the Catholics.

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1: If anything happens to me, Mikey did it. 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

0: Shout out to May, much love for helping me get the mic fixed. 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

sun gives you a very calm and peaceful heading into what I hope is a very nice weekend. This has been Mystery Me. I'm Pansy. Big shout out to everyone in the chat. I will be playing one more song after this, and that will be the finale. Thank you. This has been once again Mystery Me for another month. Next month I will have the one and only Kiki Blue with me staying at my house.

In listening to the waves, it just reminded me of the time we were at the beach, Dale Margie and Surya and myself, we were just sitting there and just being quiet and just listening to the waves. And I could feel her spirit expanding so big that sky was learning sky. And that's what I felt during this time.

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0: tackleness comes in a very different form. In some ways, it comes in the same form. You know, people do experience racial profiling and police brutality, but sometimes you come across women who have not had that direct interaction. But we're attacked in so many nuanced ways.
1: So you have internal race issues within our own culture, and then the external race issue, and then the mothering issue around race. So for me, race and being a woman of color is so multi-layered. It's like you can excavate all day.
2: Two uniformed security guards walked over to us, one white, one Latina,

0: cop. I'm a black female. What other difference? What else could I have done to piss you off so this much? It just starts to then look racial.
1: We actually had to bring in a white colleague from the Justice Conference before anyone could get an official response from the hotel.
0: I've had people focus on my hair not being professional enough. I had an executive director actually pull me into a room, and it went down a path of, like, you know, just letting you know, like, I don't think that you're professional enough. And I kind of had to go through this whole, I had to actually pull back because I was so, I felt like I couldn't even really on the other course of the white. And I remember going up to the person in charge of costume and saying, you know, why is it that we're dressed this way? Why, you know, why is our hair doing this weird Welcome Together thing, and all the other girls get to do curls and pretty things? And she was like, yeah, but you're pretty. And I was like, you never asked. But it, for me, was really hard because I just wanted to dance and sing and do the play. And I was being told, like, you're not good enough, your hair isn't good enough, your clothes aren't good enough. And we're going to make sure everybody notices that you're black and everybody else. And that colored my own face. Then I'd call my mom and she'd be like, don't listen to them. Obviously, I gave birth to you and I'm gorgeous, so obviously you have to be gorgeous. So I, like, always, like, whenever I always felt bad, I'd always think

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Not what I want out of you, not what society imagines of you.

out to Mare, out to Bar, out to Mother Lover, out to Vibe, out to Matt, out to Dials. 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

0: 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Stay locked.
1: How do you do, ladies and gentlemen? My name is Alfred Hitchcock, and this is Music to be Murdered By. It is mood music in a jugular vein, and I hope you like it. Our record requires only the simplest of equipment. An ordinary phonograph needle, a 4-inch speaker, and a .38 caliber revolver. 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

0: you sell toys?
1: We sell forbidden objects from places men fear to tread. We also sell frozen yogurt, which I call Frogurt.
0: Well, I need something for my son's birthday.
1: Perhaps this will please the gentleman. Take this object, but beware, it carries a terrible curse.
0: Ooh, that's bad.
1: But it comes with a free Frogurt!
0: That's good!
1: The Frogurt is also cursed.
0: That's bad.
1: But you get your choice of topping.
0: That's good!
1: The toppings contain potassium benzoate. That's bad.
0: Can I go now?

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This concludes our danse macabre. Portions of the proceeding were recorded. 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I don't intend to indulge in any post-mortem. 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
1: I'm Annika, a.k.a. Untitled Goose Girl, and you're listening to Colorado Kool-Aid.
0: What's that you say? What's Colorado Kool-Aid? Well, it's a can of Coors brewed from a mountain stream. It'll set your head on fire and make your kidneys scream. Oh, it sure is fine. Yeah, we's having ourselves one of them real good times. But you know every beer joint that you've ever been in

is Wednesday, May 28th. You're here with me, Annika, aka Untitled Goose Girl, live here on Chunt FM. I hope everyone's having a great, great day so far. Sun is shining here in Porto. Beautiful day to sit inside working on the dang computer all day. I didn't have too much time to prepare this show because I have a lot of work at the moment, but it was my birthday this past weekend, and I thought, why don't we celebrate by just playing some songs that I have listened to throughout the years. So it's going to be kind of all over the place. We're going to be dabbling possibly into some folk and indie and indie folk and emo-ish indie folk, and yeah, let's see how we do. This one underneath is Dance of Years by Tir na n'og. Before that was Rivers That You Cannot See by North Americans, one of my favorite groups. I listen to them a lot. Yeah, hope everyone enjoys, and thank you all so much for tuning in, as always.

Big shout out to everyone tuned in here in the chat. Ba, Nemi Reader, The Jazzy One, Maestro Hat, DJ Sayan, Matt, The Jazzy One, Big Bunny Brer, Red, Yellow, Blue, Joss, of course, and Nemi Reader reminding me in the chat that I posted on Instagram an old photo of me in a Led Zeppelin t-shirt. So it's a good thing I'm playing That's the Way by Led Zeppelin. Maybe I'll use that photo as the cover photo for this once I upload it, if I ever upload it. I'm a bit behind. Again, this one underneath is That's the Way by Led Zeppelin, with some funky kind of steel slide guitar that I think makes it, puts it on the edge of country. I love this song. I always have, ever since I was young and I saw that movie Almost Famous. I was obsessed with it. I got myself a coat, like a coat with a furry collar, like Kate Hudson has in that movie. And I listened to the soundtrack all the time. Gonna transition into another young Annika classic that is also country adjacent. Let me know if you disagree. It's The Shins, Gone for Good.

Okay, I just got up to run and quickly grab my Stanley cup. I couldn't find it. I was running around the house, just absolutely smashed my toe on my chair sitting back down. But I got a message from my cousin that she still has a burned CD with my handwriting on it of the Shins.

This one underneath is Chinese Translation by M. Ward. Before that was Popular Mechanics for Lovers by Beulah. And before that was Gone for Good by The Shins. We are fully in high school music phase.

0: listen.
1: That one was Farewell Transmission by Songs Ohia. We're into, I guess, songs I was listening to around, like, college. Maybe late high school. I don't remember when that album, Magnolia Electrico, came out. But I do know I had it on vinyl. It was one of the first things I got after I got a record player. I got it probably from the Leech Pit, which is a great record store in my hometown. Shout out to the Leech Pit. If anyone's ever in Colorado Springs for some reason, go check it out. Before that was Polar Opposites by Modest Mouse, one of my favorite Modest Mouse songs. And before that, Nico Case with I Wish I Was the Moon. And before that, I Don't Want to Get Over You by Magnetic Fields. And now I'm going to play some Devendra Banhart because I really liked him. Listening back to this song is giving me a little bit of cringe, but I don't know. Maybe it's because the, like, boho indie sleaze was not long enough ago to be cool yet again. We're just right in, like, cringe territory. But anyway, it's Devendra Banhart, Hey Mama Wolf. Hey.

Oh, wow. That beautiful one is Maria de las Nieves by Destroyer from his album Five Spanish Songs, which might be my favorite Destroyer album. Destroyer is actually going to be playing here at Primavera Sound Porto, but I don't think I'm going to go because it's too expensive. And yeah, it's just not worth it to go only for one day and see Destroyer. This next one I think is going to be my last. I could do two more. Maybe I'll do two more because no one is directly after me. I'll go over a little bit. But we have coming up, let's see. Coming up at 8 o'clock my time, so Portugal and UK time, is going to be a show by the Jazzy One. So, yeah, stick around for that. And let's do Kurt Vile next. And, yeah, I'm going to turn the mic off because there's an ambulance coming.

Okay, this is gonna be my last one. This is Beck, someone I've loved since I was a kid. This is End of the Day from his album Sea Change. And before that, we had Kurt Vile with Rollin' with the Flow. Thanks everyone so much for tuning in, as always. My cat's about to walk on my computer. She go. No. Okay. Thanks everyone for tuning in, as always. Yeah. I hope you enjoyed a little bit of a different one today. And I'll be back in 2 weeks. Same time, same place, here on Chunt FM. I'm gonna let Beck play us out. Much love, y'all.

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1: 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Thank you, Adam and Ella Blue, for playing. 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And give it up for Dallas Mavis and Andy.

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Basics in the bass, okay. Wow, we'll bring it back to the basics. Bring it back to the back to the basics. Kick a bass like a basic. And the bass to the bass kick. 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Yo, we'll bring it back to the basics. 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Basics in the bass, okay. 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Kick a bass like a basic. 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

0: Hello, hello, hello. 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So you are currently listening to Giles Mavis and Andy. You enjoying it? How's everyone feeling? 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We've got, is anyone hungry? 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Yeah, we do have food coming soon.
1: After this.
0: Yeah, we got food coming after this set, man.
1: Okay. 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
0: We got 3 more minutes. 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
1: 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But it's a little tough to find, but I'm going to play it right here. I like this song. Thanks for tuning in. It's Gumby Tire Hour Sounds on Trent FM.
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1: Baccarat 540 rules, my cologne. 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

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This right here is a fucking Chunt exclusive, man. Chunt premiere on release. Let's go.

I got one more for y'all. Thank you for listening, and we'll see you next week. 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

ain't nothing really. 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

slightly shorter edition of No Coffee on Chant FM. 1 hour this time. Hope you're all doing well.

Yeah, first track, of course, by Portishead. And this one is of the music from Saharan Cell Phones compilation, a track called Tinariven. There's also a band called Tinariven, actually, but I'm not sure this is it. Because this band or this group is called Group Anmatov.

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This one is a track called Space on Space by Carrera Musicaton. No, Musication. Off the Ichi the Killer soundtrack. Kuroshiya Ichi. This film I absolutely despised, but the soundtrack is fantastic.

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biography.

Last one, Blood Orange with Saint. This one, Sly and the Family Stone. That's pretty clean. Got another 10-15 minutes to go. Then I'm gonna hand over to Mo. Thank you for tuning in. This is Snow Coffee on Chant FM with Claiboo.

The pussy break down from a rash. It's hard for you to walk, so I'm stuck up in your ass. 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

This one a classic, of course, by ODB. 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

it's party time, and we're out to have some fun. I don't mind. By The Trash Company. And to make up for all these filthy lyrics and release you from anal herpes, I'm gonna leave you now with a track by The Sweet and Innocent, Express Your Love. 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Bye-bye.

0: 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You are currently listening to Chant FM. Beans.
1: Next up, something very good and amazing. Oh yeah, that's Chant.
2: Honestly, I am so horny right now.
1: Say.
2: In the bus, do it. In the bus, let's do it. In the bus, let's do it. In the bus, let's do it.
3: Chant.

0: Hey, Oskmal here. Just want to say that I'm really enjoying the experience of the Chontongo, but I wish everyone would stop referring to fake footwork as real footwork. I have to repeat that it's not real footwork unless it's from Chicago or Bristol, okay? Thanks, guys.
1: What's your favorite sandwich? Because mine is a tuna sandwich with cucumber, mayo, and lashings of chunt on the side. What's yours? Tell me.

Yes, yes. Sayan and Chanta Fam, Man Eric Mondays. My energy is absolutely through the floor. It's been a tough recovery from Beauty the Beat on Saturday night, but we'll keep it chill, kind of ambient for the start. Want to play some, maybe one or two Beauty and the Beat tunes, probably more towards the end. And then just some new stuff that I've been listening to, including a beautiful tape that's just come out on Rough Cuts. So yeah, we'll see how much talking I do. I'm quite knackered, so might just be tunes, but glad that you're here.

this one. Beautiful instrumental business from Satoshi and Makoto. They're a kind of Japanese duo that have a couple of LPs out on Safe Trip, Young Marker's label. And there's a few songs that I wanted to start the show with from this LP. It's so good, and I've played this one before, so I thought I'd start with another one, but I just can't stop listening to this. It's too good.

I believe the new Beefa GIF actually happened today. I think Pixel might have made it. We were talking about Beefa anyway, and it came up, so I don't... Unless I missed it, and it's happened before, but... Shout out to Beefa.

So actually, when I was selecting this tune, this one is Sudafed and Lauer, Space Dub, but actually the track before it, on the other side at least, is called the Beefa Dub. So serendipitous timing, I guess.

Well, Shoop, it's the track's not called Beefa Dub, it's called Ibiza Dub. But Beefa is how British people say Ibiza or Ibiza.

Okay, this one, a little scratched. Getting some pops and crackles going. It's incredible. Some records that I haven't pulled out in a while, they have the beautiful combination of they sat in storage for a few years, so they got a bit dusty. But also, I used to bring the vinyl out at pre-drinks back when I lived in Brixton quite a lot. So a lot of the records I own from back then are just absolutely covered in like booze, grime. So that combined with the dust makes for really good playing conditions, as you can imagine.

0: So that last one was Sotafet and Lauer. Spaced Up.
1: Water.
0: This one coming in is Deep Water by Inner Glow. It's off that new Rough Cuts bit that I was just talking about. It's really good. It's a tape for the tape heads, but I bought the 12 just today.

So this Inner Glow lad isn't apparently an old friend of Rough Dug's from back in his Australian days, which is a bit of Rough Dug lore that I didn't particularly know about, but yeah, been around for a while, but as far as I know, not huge on the scene, at least in Europe. But this tape / EP, really, really good. I'll probably play a couple more tracks later on. There's some slightly dancier bits on it too, but it all has this air of like spacey, nostalgic stuff going on.

This one's got the Balearic cheat code of having weather sounds, bird sounds, cricket sounds all going at the same time. It's pure bait to me. I think that was a frog. Did you just hear that?

Sorry about that. I bumped the arm. I'm clearly not on my max mobility right now, so I think it just went back like a minute, so I guess we'll just listen to more of the song, but sorry.

Okay, that last one was Phoenix Afrikae. I don't know how to pronounce that AE sound. Sweet Amazonica. Real incredible kind of fourth world business. There's a really good comp of some of their best tunes. I'd recommend it.

Yeah, this one, incredible Sean vibes tune. It's Roisin Murphy doing a cover of Mina, Ancora Ancora Ancora. And it's a slightly more upbeat version from the Horsemeat Disco Boys. This is Ireland ex Italy happening right now.

Okay, this one, haven't listened to it in ages, just found it on the shelves, and what a banger. This is James Mason, Night Groove. This is the unreleased longer mix. Bit of a paradoxical name, but it was released for the first time on a reissue, I think from Rush Hour, a few years back.

Yeah, this, I just looked up the date to make sure I got it right. This tune was recorded in 1984, as you hear it right now. So it's like house before house. It's incredible.

Yes, Techno Stompers. This is Guy Contact, Maya Bay. Fast becoming one of my most played artists the last few weeks since I suddenly discovered I love every tune he's made, basically.

this one. Paolo Di Nicola Antonio, Close to Me, it's the remix. This guy is just like some boomer who loves analog synths, and he has like a synth tutorial review channel on YouTube. Doesn't seem to put any music out, but if you watch his videos on YouTube, they all sound like, well, they don't all sound like this, but a lot of them sound like this, and they are incredible. I've tried messaging the guy on Instagram and YouTube and shit, being like, hey, are you gonna release some music? Is there any other music I can buy other than this two EPs? I haven't found much, but love the guy, it's so good.

Thank you. Pardon me. I'm trying to dance. Excuse me. Thanks. Pardon me. I'm trying to dance. How are you? I'm good. Thanks. How are you? I'm trying to dance. Thanks. Excuse me. Pardon me. I'm trying to dance. I'm trying to dance. I'm trying to dance.

0: So Shupa, I gotta thank you on this one actually. You played a D Tiffany tune in one of your orange juices, I think. And I heard it and I loved it. And then I realized it was on the same EP, which this is on.
1: Thank you.
0: This tune, How Are You Plush? Which I've been meaning to buy for years. I don't know where I first heard that. So that was my signal, just buy the whole EP. And it's great.
1: How are you? I'm trying to dance. I'm trying to dance.

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1: I'm good. Thanks. I'm good. How are you?
0: I'm trying to dance.
1: Excuse me.
2: Yeah, Toby's making a great point that, I don't know what the name of the show was.
0: I'm trying to dance.
2: Slice and or Hoops and or... Oh, it was Hoops, wasn't it? Hoopin'. Sunday Hoopin' show last night was so good.
0: I'm trying to dance.

0: How are you?
1: I'm trying to dance. I'm trying to dance. Thank you. I'm trying to dance.

Yeah, this one, new discovery, guy called Orion Agassi, Spanish dude who does like house techno electro stuff with like often Latin American like reggaeton vocals over it. It sounds so good.

got just one more tune after this as a Beauty and the Beat tribute. Gonna play something that drove me, Ron and Alex pretty mad when we heard it on Saturday.

got excited for a second thinking I had this on record today, but I've actually got the 12 of Y, not of Small Town Boy, sadly. It's still good, just not as good as this.

Yeah, I agree. Techno Stompers, this one is a real tearjerker, kind of personal story. And surprisingly, like, you know, political for dance music of that era, which wasn't always doing this.

Good morning, Chancers. Welcome along to the show. We're celebrating 80,000, 800,000, a gazillion thousand billions chant mornings. Taking it cool, taking it mellow. How's your beans? We're on to the beans mode yet? Come on, tell me.

à to DJ Cheyenne, à to Pensive Kebab. The Chant Fam is very multilingual, international fam. Chat room is talking about all the different languages. They're mastering out. I'll see you lot. I'll see you lot.

Okay, we got like bit over 10 minutes left of our show, but this is not over, not even nearly. We're done. After me is gonna be Pensive Kebab with a weird of a radio experiment, one of a kind. We'll see how it goes. Let's friggin' not going and just relax in a PK. Has a meeting with a boss, with his boss. So, live and direct. Keep your ears peeled. I'm gonna be having like the whole day full of beautiful, beautiful chat shows. After that, dad music with... fuck this up. With Melati. Melati? The jazzy one. At 11 o'clock to 12 for Infanta. 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Four. Hold up. Hold up. Hold up. Hold up. Then I love Dale so much. With Sylvan Dale, we all love Dale so much. At 6 o'clock is gonna be tethered to this next hour with don't know with who, but it's gonna be an hour of pure filth and noise.

0: 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Bosch, jingle here, jingle there. Pensive Kebab next. Over and out. Enjoy your day, guys. Stay blessed, beautiful peeps. Mwah.
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